Welcome along to our Two of the Rick Marks programme here on Radio Siegel. We started there, of course, with Van Halen from their debut album from 1978, and Ain't Talking About Love. Right, it's been a couple of days now since I've done our one, and I've had my third dose of chemo, and it's all downhill for the next two or three days. So I thought I'd come and do this programme. Three Dog Night now from 1970. This is Mama Told Me Not to Come.

of the new Seagull Triple Play. We started off with Three Dog Night from 1970 and Mama Told Me Not to Come, and then a local band to me, Fleetmore from Norwich, and their album The Arches and the End from 2024, and that was a track called Under Mask. And then a local band to the Jenny Baton, or they might be a local band, they're from the Netherlands anyway, they're called Trireen, and they're classed as a witch pop band. They're a blend of pop, acoustic and electronic textures. Going all the way to Malta now in the Viper Soup Complex from their LP, Reg Fuji, and this is a track called Vertebrae.

Radio Seagull, where there's more to music than the hits alone. And we played some great music there. We started off from Malta, the Viper Soup Complex, and their track called Vertebra from 2018. And then Oak, The Third Sleep, being their 2025 album. And that was a track called Shimmer. Finally, George coming up now. Icy Skies being their 2021 album. And this is a track called Beautiful.

Good evening there, going back to 2008 on Radio Seagull and their track In the Future. And don't forget, if you'd like to write to me, I'd love to hear from you. It's rick@radioseagull.com. Before that, you had a German artist by the name of George Hahn under his artistic moniker of Finally George, and a track from his Icy Skies album from 2021 called Beautiful. We're going to carry on with Luna Rossa now from Secrets and Lies, and I've been wrong before many a time, you know.

0: I could see it possibly happening. Thank you very much. And thank you all. Thank you. Thank you.
1: Thank you so much.
2: Unfortunately, Mark, it is Mark Atkinson then for his 2026 album Voices, and Say It Isn't So. We preceded that with Luna Rossa from Secrets and Lies. I've been wrong many times before. It's time for me to go. I hope you've enjoyed the music that I'm played this week. And if so, I'll be very glad if you can join me again next week when I'll hopefully be feeling a bit more like it. I'm going to leave you with Yes from Tomato, going back to 2078, and On the Silent Wings of Freedom, which of course is our bonus track, which is the track that you get on Radio Seagull that you don't get on other radio stations. But for Marie, ta-da! You look after yourselves, keep yourselves safe, and I'll see you next week.

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Hello, welcome along to Seek Our Country. Thanks to Rick Marks for the last couple of hours. Some great music there, as usual. We've got some great tracks coming up in the next couple of hours. Don't you dare go away. Brantley Gilbert got us started, Bearing Me Upside Down. That one was Kenny Chesney and Carrier. This is the Josh Abbott Band, and She Likes Texas.

We had Rodney Atkins and The Years Are Short. That one was Gavin Adcock and Wannabe. This is Reba McEntire.

Mr. Craig Campbell, Flying My Country Flag. Reba McEntire before that, Tulsa Time. And here's Sawyer Brown with 6 Days on the Road.

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Right, I like that one. Great version of Queen of Hearts. Juice Newton. Kenny Whitmore. Whitmore. Before that, One Foot in the Grave. And here's Matt Lang with some Jukebox Money.

Thompson Squire and Lay It On Me. Matt Lang before that, Jukebox Money. Up next, Kacey Musgrove and Dry Spell.

0: I like that one. Casey Musgraves and Dry Spell.
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the Florida-Georgia line, and Life Rolls On. Before that, Case Harding and Honky Tonk Highway. And before that, Casey Musgraves with Dry Spell. Two more up to the top of the hour. The first of them, Brad Paisley and Falling. And we'll follow that with Jason Aldean and Don't Tell On Me.

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1: Radio

We're into part two. This week's Seagull Country. Luke Bryan getting us started. Country and She Knows It. And that one, the John Abbott Band with the Flatland Cavalry. And don't it make you want to dance? It does. Got me tapping my feet anyway. All right, here's Ashes and Arrows next. And Catch a Break.

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Mary Allen. That's a name. And Drunk Text You. Before that, Elizabeth Joe, and No Good For Me. And before that, Bart Crow, Wear My Ring. Here's Liza Marrow and Porch Chime Heartbeat.

Mr. Mike Holden. Hot Mess in a Sundress. Not him, you weren't talking about. Before that, Eliza Moreau and Porch Chime Heartbeat. Here's Sonny Sweeney. Easy as hello.

Alex Keith, and the fool I am. Here's Blacktop Suns. Up next, Sunrise Run.

Wilson, I Can't Sit Still. And before that, the Blacktop Sands and Sunrise on the Run. It's commercial-free Radio Seagull Country. And we've just counted up and we've managed to squeeze in 40 tracks into those. Amazing, isn't it? What you get when you don't play ads, you see? If you want to get in touch, davefox@radioseagull.com. Love to hear from you. We'll go out with this one from Thomas Reet and Jordan Davis. Ain't a bad life. Till next week, have a good week. Stay safe. Bye-bye.

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0: Alan! 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Alan! Alan!
1: Alan Hodgetts. Some people call him Big Al, but I don't.

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1: Groovers. W-E-L-C-O-M-E. I'm just trying to keep up with Mike Myers there. Phenomenal track. How you doing anyway? The weeks and days are rushing by. Mind you, they've gone the good side. I've got some cracking music for you. Anyway, how you doing? Had a good week? Yeah, I do worry about you. Has that little rash cured up now? I just thought I'd ask. Sorry.
2: I wonder...

Blackstone Cherry. Never let it be said I don't play some wicked music. You know, play some wicked... No, let's not start that again. Anyway, there I was at the end of last week's show, minding my own business, having a small cup of char from the galley, as one does, post-prandial, as it were. Stop me if I get too complicated. And I was literally inundated at the end with an email from David. Hello, David. This will be David Snedden in Scotland. There you go. You see, there's no end to the amount of people that send through to me. If you want to email, you can do, by the way, alan@radioseagull.com. He sent me an email and he said, Ear, because he talks like that. Well, actually, he says, Ear, I think you could do me a favour. That's my best Scottish accent. Could you play me Mustang Sally for my wonderful wife, Darlene? Of course. If it's for you, Dave, you've got no chance. But for Darlene,

Black Sabbath from the album Technical Ecstasy. 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And so I'm probably my favourite Sabbath album at the minute. Just thought I'd share that with you. Yeah, thanks, Al. That's really interesting. Yeah, the other day I was talking to my mate Andy. Hello, Andy. How are you doing? More of him later, by the way. And he plays in Fat Man Alley. Good band. We like Fat Man Alley. They're about to do a cover. And they were arguing about which one it was going to be. Now, his argument is for Gun and Word Up. That's my argument as well, guys. Fat Man Alley, this is the song you need to play. Just as a reminder how good it is, by the way. Check it out.

0: you know, many years ago.
1: Oh, yes, many, many years ago.
0: I was in a band and we played all the way around Italy, sort of started at one coast and worked our way around and all the way around to the other side. The reason why I bring it up is because there was another band that played with us, an Italian band. Great, phenomenal, phenomenal band. Just unbelievably technically skilled. Made us look like a bunch of Luddites. Not terribly difficult, to be honest with you. We were more interested in having a good time. But that's not the point. They performed that track, Sowing the Seeds of Love by Tears of Fears. Absolutely note perfect. Except, there's always a catch in that, except none of them could speak English and they got no idea what the words said. So they just made noises that sounded like the words. So, you know, there'd be Italiano, I said like that. And they'd be going, so in a seed of love, seed. It was, you know, it was one of those moments. And our singer from our band kept saying, do you want me to come and sing for you? We weren't going to let that happen, of course, obviously, because they were much better than us. But there you go. Anyway, talking about songs that were in those... This is the weakest link in the world, by the way. This is another song that the band I played in used to do. And I just liked it. I don't know if the Italians have got any clue what we were talking about, but it was a Motley Crue track, so we just played it anyway.

0: There you go, Motley Crue. Completely with some blues harp at the end. See, I know all this stuff. I've got street cred, you know. Well, I've got something, but I'm taking tablets for it, so it's okay. Anyway, more or less half past, you know what that means. Yes, you do. No, it doesn't mean that. No, it means I'm going to play two silly songs back to back. Not necessarily songs, bits of something. Just little clips of audio, just to make you smile. These are crackers. If you've got any suggestions, I always say this, by the way, and I do take them. If you've got any clips that you'd like me to play, you can do that. Alan@RadioSeagull is the email address. Just give me a shout and tell me what you'd like me to play, and I'll find it for you. But this one, we're starting off with some young unknown. Billy something? Billy, I don't know. Scottish bloke, anyway.
1: When I was a wee boy, I used to sing, Roman in the gloaming. I didn't know what a gloaming was. I thought it was a place. Come on, we'll all go to the gloaming. Sounds like a good place to me. And I thought it was about Romans with the hats on, you know. There's a Roman in the gloaming. I wanted to go to this place called the gloaming. It was all full of Romans. My whole life was like that, you know. I didn't know what I was singing about. And I've met many people since who were the same. And I was brought up as a Catholic. And we used to sing these hymns. It was a most extraordinary upbringing, singing things you knew bugger all about. And we used to sing Faith of Our Fathers. I believe the Church of England sing it as well. And there's a bit at the end. We will be true to thee till death. I didn't know that was the words. I used to sing, we will be true to Lutle Den. Right? And for years. We will be true to Lutle Den. You what? And in Scotland... In Scotland, a baby is a wean, W-E-A-N, a wean.
2: Oh, it's a lovely wean there. You've got a lovely wean.
1: And for years at Christmas I sang, a wean in a manger, no... I thought that was the words. And to this day I think that should be the bloody words. And it's amazing, I spoke to other people as I got older and stuff. And they've all got a story to tell. I met an American girl, and she said, oh yeah. She said, for years, I thought there was a teddy bear in heaven called Gladly, who had something wrong with his eyes. Because every time we went to church, my parents would sing Gladly the Cross-Eyed Bear.
3: I used to owe £23,000 on a credit card. I still do! But then I discovered Al's funny bit in the middle.
4: Cockney music is much maligned around the world, yet it has been a profound influence on the world's greatest classical composers. I'd like to demonstrate now a few of the Cockney leitmotifs that appear in some of the world's greatest classical meisterworks. For example, the Cockney intro. Very simple. Hey! Now, this prefixes all known Cockney music throughout the world, but it can be found in Beethoven's Moonlight Sonata.

And there it is, the basic Cockney intro. Now, the Have a Banana is a very rare Cockney leitmotif, but very jaunty. It's very simple, it's just... Have a banana! And this occurs only once, as far as I'm aware, in the entire classical repertoire. And that is in, of course, Grieg's Piano Concerto in A minor.

The intro there to Bach's Prelude number 21 in B flat. No Cockney influence there, I hear you say. But if we listen to that last section again. It is, in fact, the Cockney intro first inversion. Hey! Yes, he's a sly old fox, JSB, but he can't fool me. Now, the full Cockney intro, or as I call it, the Pearly King intro, occurs quite commonly, but for this I've chosen to turn to the genius of Mozart. So here we have Mozart's Sonata in C with full Pearly King intro.

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D.B. Smith then, just about to go on a tour of Iceland. There you go, not many people go to Iceland. Evidently, you can't just arrange a tour over there, you have to be invited by the Icelandic people. See, that works well for me, because there's several hundred bands I can see touring all over the place that frankly shouldn't be, and they should be they should work by invitation only. Oh, well, there you go. This is my opinion of it. Now, moving on, this is a band called Mad Carson. I'll be playing a couple of tracks of these, one in this hour, one in the next hour. Little old track. I quite like this, so excuse the scratches on it. This is a cracking track by good old Mad, called Stupid. Let me know what you think.

0: Mad Carson then. If you'd like them, keep listening. Another track in the next hour. All right.
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Gavin DeGraw then, as he said, sweeter. Talking of which, it's about time I put the kettle on because I'm dying for a cup of tea. I'm feeling parched. My throat's drier than a... No, I don't think I better continue with that. Yeah, right, nearly come to the end of this hour, so it's probably time that I disappeared. I'll leave you with a couple of cracking good tracks, starting with Volbeat, Still Counting. Well, one, two, three. I could do that. I could be a star. I could do a hero. Anyway, I'll be back in about, 10 minutes? So keep it right where it is, and I'll play you some more cracking music. But there again, you've come to expect that from Radio Seagull, where, as you know, there's more to music than hits alone.

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3: And wait for me. Are you

That'll be those Blues Brothers then. Groovers, welcome back to the second hour of this, the spectacular Alan Hodgett Show. See, someone's going to say it. Shame it's only me, really, isn't it? Yeah, the Blues Brothers. I have to say, I saw, because I resisted it for ages and ages and ages, I resisted seeing the Blues Brothers sequel, if you like, for ages, because I didn't want to ruin the first one, because it had got a little kid in it, and I was thinking, oh, it's going to be awful. But whoever that little kid is, actually, it's not too bad. And of course, there was some fabulous music in it. Talking of fabulous music, you see, it's almost like I'm a DJ sometimes. Talking of fabulous music, how about this one? An oldie, but you've got to admit, just a classic.

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1: Right then, fact seekers, I know there are those amongst you who like these little titbits. Yes, titbits. Do you know what a Leslie speaker is? It's a thing that spins. It's a rotating speaker. Pink Floyd used it a lot, and it was kind of in vogue for quite a long while. I'm glad to see that that particular effect is coming back. Now, here's a perfect example on this track by Hurricane, Theory of a Dead Man. Check out this intro. This is a guitar through a Leslie cab. AIC fact seekers, aren't you glad you listen now?

can't just be me that has to the incredible urge to go and do impressions of some. See, that's a star for you. As soon as you see them, you've got to do an impression of them. I wonder if that happens in real life. I mean, he's wandering around, old Mick Jagger there. He walks into a cafe or something and says, two coffees, please. And the bloke behind the counter goes, as I wish, brown sugar. Never mind. Do you remember earlier on I said I was going to play some more Mad Carson? I wasn't lying. This is a track called Aeroplane.

clever punk. I think that's what you could call that mad cast. And particularly like the false end in the middle. There you go. Anyway, it's 1:30. You know what that means? It's time for the two silly ones back to back. If you've got a suggestion, feel free. Or if you've got any comments about anything you've heard, maybe it's mad cast and maybe it's any of the other tracks, give me a shout. alan@radioseagull.com. As I say, that's the same place to suggest your back-to-back silly ones right in the middle. Right, let's start these off. I've played these before. Fascinating Aida. Okay, this is a bunch of ladies of a certain age, as I say, who basically are filthy. I can't play much of their stuff on the radio. See, you don't expect that of somebody who looks like your mother, do you? Well, perhaps my mother, yeah.

0: not right, is it?
1: I would like to squeeze in the Minute Waltz by Chopin. This happens to be the first number I ever learned to play while my sister taught me the piano. She was my first teacher. She is a brilliant pianist. She has played all over the world. Piano, of course. She is supposedly the brightest person in the family, into which she married. And she is on the radio and television or what have you. Well, some don't, but actually she... You might be surprised to learn that she is my sister, because we do not have the same name. Her name is... I've spoken to her so often. Sis. No. No, it isn't sis. Well, whatever it is, I will recognize her when I see her. The Minute Waltz by Chopin. And it won't take long.

0: That's all. She's only my half-sister.
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0: Do you know, music's a funny thing. Round about the same time that Phil Lynott was doing his Thin Lizzy and sort of funky don't believe a word thing, somewhere in a studio not a million miles away from him, in fact just around the corner in London, was Genesis. And they were doing something completely different. They were in the middle of recording Lamb Lies Down on Broadway. So I thought I'd play the two tracks. Now just imagine if they met in a little cafe somewhere in the middle. Phil Lynott, Thin Lizzy and Genesis, all sitting in a cafe, having a cappuccino back to back. Oh, I see. I'd like to have been a fly on the windshield for that conversation.
1: On my skin, making a crust I cannot move. And I'm hovering like a fly.

Blackstone Cherry between the Devil and the Deep Blue Sea, making full use of one of those strange Dura guitar tube things that you put in the side of your mouth and strum away to make those tunes. There you go. Incidentally, in these days of health and safety, the tune that originally brought that to sight, as you well know, is Do You Feel Like I Do? Yeah, with the guitar. Wah, wah, wah, wah, thing. And then, of course, Living on a Prayer. Yeah, it was another one. Wow, wow. See, everybody started using them for a while. And then health and safety said, no, no, they can do things to your body. But like what? I mean, loosen your fillings? What exactly is going to happen with a guitar playing a tune inside your mouth? I just don't get it. Still, there you go. I never was one for being that safe. If you ever seen me drive a car, you'd know that. Anyway, this is an older track. Blaze of Glory, Bon Jovi.

There you go. See, more fabulous music, and there's even more on the way, as you know, because it's kind of coming to the end of my bits now, but that doesn't matter. Stay with Radio Seagull. You know it's fabulous. Incidentally, don't forget, as I said before a million times, you're probably getting sick of me saying this, if you want to get in contact, you can. alan@radioseagull.com. That's the email address if you want a track played, if you want something silly played, or you just want to make a comment on something you've heard. That's the very place to do it. As I say, right, I've come to the end of my bit now, so I've got to go. I'm missing you already, because it's a warm feeling that I've got between us. Well, that could just be something I've sat on. Oh, it's something I've just sat on. Okay, I'm going now. Bye.

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0: Mungo Jerry, Baby Jump, and before that, The Move, California Man, launching the Wall of Sound for this Thursday. Hello, how are you doing? Welcome along. Nice to have you company. I'm the pilot of the airwaves. You know, my head seems to be full of open tabs at the moment, and they all seem to be frozen. I've tried switching myself off and then on again, and nothing seems to be working.
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0: 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AC/DC, for instance. They want you to play ball.

52's Love Shack extended version of that, and that was a remix version from 1999 was that one. So here we are together again. We are at the beginning of July, end of the first week of July, 9th of July 2026. The year is just pounding along, isn't it, hey? Lost track. Don't know where the first 6 months of the year have gone, but looking ahead to hopefully a bright summer, which of course you will get here on Seagull with our classic and new rock commercial free 24 hours a day. Music like this from Hearts, which will be swiftly followed by music from Genesis.

0: John Hyatt driving south, Genesis Turn It On, a Magic Man from Heart in that little set. Got the Foo Fighters on the way and T-Rex, and also, a bit of an admission and an apology from me.
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0: And that admission and apology centres on the guilty pleasures, because there aren't any this week. I had all the music on a memory stick, put it in the system, and I can see it on the screen in front of me, but I can't open it for some reason. I've no idea why. I've tried all the tracks, taking it out, put it back in again, switched the machine off, switched it on again like you do with computers. No joy. So unfortunately, can't bring you those this week. I will see what I can do to resurrect them for next week. Otherwise, I'll choose somebody else. But the music continues anyway, this time, as I said, in the company of Foo Fighters.

It's a Thursday. I'm the pilot of the airwaves. I do apologise for that. There'll be some quality programming following this one, I promise you. This is The Wall of Sound. 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You want classic rock? You got it right now.

Hendrix, Hey Joe, on a Thursday from Seagull Commercial Free Music, which means at the end of every hour, the time that we're not wasting on adverts, we give you a bonus track that we want at the end of this hour, and every hour, 24 hours a day, you know. Can't say fairer than that, can we? Seagull.

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Eddie and the Hot Rods, Do Anything You Want to Do. Well, I think I've managed to get away with hour one. And if the tablets hold and I stay sane, then I've got music coming up from the Guillemots. No, thank you. And Dire Straits, Tears for Fears, Godly and Creme, some Nick Kershaw, Texas, Counting Crows, Thunder, a whole lot more besides. That's all coming up later in the Wall of Sound for this Thursday. Oh, and of course, there's the up-to-the-hour bonus track that'll be coming up after this from Ted Nugent.

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Crosby, Stills, Nash and Young from the album Looking Forward and Faith in Me. And we launched the second hour of the programme this week on Seagull with the Cranberries and Linger. Commercial-free music 24 hours a day. This is The Wall of Sound. I'm the pilot of the airwaves and I've got music from Dire Straits, Tears for Fears, Godley and Creme and Nick Kershaw, amongst others, on the way. There's also music from the Guillemots on a train to Brazil.

Tis for Fear, Sowing the Seeds by Dire Straits. Money for Nothing before that. On a Thursday from Seagull, commercial free music worldwide via RadioSeagull.com. And at certain times of the day and night, you'll get us on DAB in parts of the UK and the Netherlands, and in northwestern Europe, 747 AM as well, if you like your listening old school. What have we got next for you? Oh, I tell you what, we've got a bit of Godly and Creme for you. I like this.

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Bit Kershaw on Seagull, wouldn't it be good? Well, it would, you know, if we could make it work. And the music continues this Thursday on the Wall of Sound in the company of Texas. Do you know what?

Blues, Accidentally in Love, which, amongst other places, you'll find it on the motion picture soundtrack to the movie Shrek 2, no less.

asunder from the thrill of it all and living for today, which a lot of people don't do they? They dwell on the past that you can't change, the good and the not so good and the downright awful. It's happened to all of us, and a lot of people will, I don't know, at the expense of either living in the past or maybe sort of putting things off. Oh, we'll do that tomorrow. Tomorrow never comes in those sort of situations. You have got to live for today and make the most of everything and everyone around you. It's as simple as that. It really is.

Smith and Don Henley together on that one sometimes. Love Just Ain't Enough. If you're around on Tuesday next week, 1500 Central European Time, and you can join me for the Time Warp Hour, that'd be nice. Otherwise, I'm here Thursdays, mornings and evenings, 7 through 10 Central European Time, with 3 hours of classic and new rock. Commercial free, don't forget. That's the Wall of Sound, and that's this programme, running for another hour and a little bit, with some great music on the way from people like U2, Blind Faith, Free, Big Country and Status Quo, amongst others. No guilty pleasures this week, because for some reason the music that's on a memory stick just won't play in the machine, so I've had to sort of give that a good talking to, and I'll see if I can resurrect the guilty pleasure on that memory stick for next week. Right, meantime, music continues. Where are we off to? Oh, we're off this way, and in the company of Chris Rea.

0: Chris Rea, an extended version of On the Beach, and why not? Okay, third and final hour is on the way with music from Big Country, Element 115, Queen and Status Quo, amongst others. Don't forget, if you'd like to get in touch, pilot@radioseagull.com is the email address. And because we're commercial free, we add up all the minutes that other stations waste on adverts every hour, and we bring you a bonus track. And guess what?
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It's Clearwater Revival launching the third and final hour of the programme this week on Seagull with Travelling Blues. And this is Seagull. I'm the pilot of the airwaves. Nice to have you along. I'm with you for the next hour with classic and new rock.

0: 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No commercials, no mindless chit-chat from the presenters. 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

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That's this programme. And I must say, it's nice to have you with me this week. Hope you're enjoying the music that's on your way.

Big Country, King of Emotion, and we're climbing up towards the end of the hour, and that means our bonus track every hour on the hour, 24 hours a day, because we're commercial free, so we add up all the time that other people waste on adverts and we give you a bonus track. That's on the way in a few minutes' time as I prepare to shuffle along.

0: there we go, the status quo, Red Sky, and just about it from me. Thanks for your company over the past 3 hours. 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
0: And all that's left for me to do is to say, you know what to do. You keep it right here on Seagull, because you know it makes sense. And as always, you take care now.

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1: Hello there, you're listening to Radio Seagull. This is Harry on the way. We have 1 hour of alternative music for you, starting with Elbow, One Day Like This.

the baboons and drinking gasoline and the price of that stuff these days. That's an expensive round. You're listening to Radio Seagull. This is Harry. I've got 1 hour of alternative songs for you. Some of them you may recognise, and I must admit that this week I haven't really had the time to fully research every song, but that is for the future. In the meantime, let's have a listen to them. We've got some great artists coming up. We've got Trigger Finger for you. We've got The Levellers, some Jimmy Cliff, and we've got some Roachford as well. Stay right where you are. Let's move along now with The Gay Lads and Maybe For Long.

0: That's Al Stewart, Fields of France, taken from the 1988 Enigma album. Before that, we had James Blunt and 1973, and we had The Gay Lads, Maybe For Long. 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

0: That's the Levellers, track entitled 15 Years. And before that, we had George Baker and Little Greenbag. You're listening to Radio Seagull. Lovely to have you there. And I'm going to come back with Jimmy Cliff.
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The haunting sound of Thomas Lang, Don't Let Me Be Misunderstood. And before this, Jimmy Cliff and Guns of Brixton. Promise you some Rochford earlier. They're coming up next. A track entitled A Cuddly Toy. You're listening to Radio Seagull. Stay with me. Now taking you up to the top of the hour.

I promised you a mixed bag today, and I think the music has been absolutely brilliant. Like I say, this is Clint Eastwood featuring General Saint and Stop That Train, I Wanna Get Off. Stop the world, I want to get off. You're listening to Harry, this is Radio Seagull. Do remember, coming up at 6 o'clock, we have our very own pilot of the airways, Mark Wall. Mark will be here with 3 hours of fantastic music. That's coming up at 6 o'clock this evening. Listen out for that. Don't miss the Wall of Sound with Mark. And Vagabond Moon is next, a track entitled Tell Me, and trying to sneak in some Stranglers as well before the last bonus track.

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Only been on YouTube for 7 days. Go along and help them along. Like, share and subscribe. Vagabond Moon and Tell Me. Promised you some Stranglers. They're coming up now, and it's Skin Deep.

Better watch out for the Skin Deep. This is the Stranglers. Download the Hour app and get this song on there. Have a listen on the train, on the bus. Do remember, Mark Wall will be here, the pilot of the Airways, at 6 p.m. this evening, and that is 7 p.m. Central European time.

0: Thank you for joining me today. I'll be back next week, same time, same place, with another bunch of fantastic songs for you. Alternative tracks and some tracks which you will recognise. Going to leave you with my bonus track today is Athlete and Wires. I shall be back next week. Stay here. We are here 24 hours a day. The station goes nowhere. Bye for now. I'll be waiting for you.
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0: Welcome to UK Blues Today. In this hour, I'll play you tracks from some of the artists scheduled to be playing at a blues venue this week. And also take a look at three albums that have been chosen by the IBBA, the Independent Blues Broadcast Association presenters, as their picks of the month. And as well as John Angus, Pat Fulgoni's Blues Experience will be at the Whittles Blues Festival. This is Midnight Train.

From Rare Breed's eponymous debut album, I played you Howling. And before that, Ben Reel, the album Spirits Not Broken and Better Be Better. Started off with Pat Fulgoni's Blues Experience and Midnight Train. All three artists appearing at the Whittles Blues Festival this coming weekend. Time now, though, for a look at three albums that have been chosen by the IBBA, the Independent Blues Broadcasters Association presenters, as their picks of the month. We'll hear from Giles Robson and Bad Influence after this one from Holly Rogers' album, Everything's Fine. This is Bad Woman.

0: Three tracks from the three albums that have been chosen by the IBBA presenters. From the album Celebrating 40 Years, it was Fly from Bad Influence. Charles Robson was the one in the middle. The track Your Dirty Look and Your Sneaky Grin. It's on this album, Nine Blues Originals. And we started off with Bad Woman from the album Everything's Fine by Holly Rogers.
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0: 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This is DK Harrell.

Brooks Williams and Grinning in Your Face. It's on the EP Fare Thee Well. The one in the middle came from Funk and the Two-Tone Baby, Darkest of Days, from the album The Last Thing We'll See is the Sea. And talking heavy, it was DK Harrell. And we took a track from that album and I played you Into the Room.

0: The Slimline Shufflers were Fooling Around With You. And before that, Invincible was Ainsley Lister. It's on his album Along For The Ride. Check out our website, ukbluestoday.co.uk. That's where you'll find all the details about the tracks played on this week's show. We're on our way to the top of the hour, but I'll be back soon with another hour of UK Blues. But for now,
1: it's time for a bonus track.
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0: from their latest album, The Milky Way. Little Devil there from The Milkman.
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0: Welcome back to UK Blues Today. In this hour, I'll be playing you tracks from some of the artists scheduled to be playing at a blues venue somewhere around the country in the coming week. Emma Wilson is out and about. This is I Want to Be Loved.

The Jagleg Jug Band and Easy Riding Mama. It was recorded live at the Audley Theatre. Before that, Martin Harley and Wolves from his Morning Sun album. And we started off with Emma Wilson with A Spoonful of Willie Dixon and I Want to Be Loved. UK Blues Today on your favourite radio station. How about something from the John Amore Trio?

Vince Lee and Sophie Lord from their album Out in the Sticks, Volume 2, Blue Light Boogie. The one in the middle came from Iago Benet and a working of Moondance. It was started off with the John A. Moore Trio. She thought I was an eagle, but I was just a crow. It's on the EP album.

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Laura B and The Vibe are out and about.

0: Robin Beebe and Alan Glenn there with the working of No More a Secret from the album St. Lawrence Blues. Robin Beebe will be out and about with David Raphael this week, by the way. The one in the middle came from Connor Selby, The Truth Comes Out Eventually, title track from his album. And we started off with the title track from her album, Just a Little Love, from Laura B. and the Vibe.
1: Paul Styles.
0: How about some Bison Hip?

0: Title track from the EP Higher from Lindsay Dolan Band. And before that, Bison Hip, Defenseless, from their album. Everything that came before was just leading up to this. All the artists on UK Blues Today each week are due to be playing somewhere in the country. 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Well, that's almost it from me, Paul Stiles. And by the way, check out our website, ukbluestoday.co.uk. That's where you'll find all the details about the tracks played on this week's show. I'll be back next week, right here at the same time. But now,
1: it's time for a bonus track.
0: So let's close with Chantal McGregor. And I Will Breathe from her current release, The Healing.

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This is commercial-free Radio Seagull, where there is much more to the music than hits alone.

Scott McKenzie with San Francisco, which has been called the unofficial anthem of the counterculture movement of the 1960s, including the hippie, anti-Vietnam War, and flower power movements. The song has also been widely regarded as a defining song of the Summer of Love, along with the Beatles' All You Need Is Love.

this is Bill Everett with Technicolor Dreams. Over the next 2 hours, we have some fabulous, rare and unfamiliar bands from the 1960s and beyond. But this really isn't an oldie show, because to many of you, this will be new and exciting music. The music that laid down the foundations of progressive rock.

And in this first 60 minutes, we've got tracks by Susie Klee, Nick Garey, Pinkerton's Assorted Colours, Dave Justin, and The Choir, as there is more to music than hits alone. And right now, Brian Parrish.

I Wonder by a US band called The Gnats, formed in Greenwood, Mississippi. Plus, we also heard Mike Lennox and Images of You. And we started off with a British guitarist and songwriter called Brian Parrish and In Good Time, brackets, Love Chant. It's Radio Seagull from the lightship Jenny Bainton now with Blood, Sweat and Tears, and a track written by Brenda and Patrice Holloway, Frank Wilson and Berry Gordy, and originally released as a single by Brenda on the Tamla Motown label. However, the song received a boost when Blood, Sweat and Tears recorded a new arrangement. And here is You've Made Me So Very Happy.

It's Technicolor Dreams and Radio Seagull with The Sin and 14-hour Technicolor Dream. Could be a theme for this show, couldn't it? The group was an English band that were active from 1965 to 1967 and then reunited as a progressive rock outfit in 2004. And before that, we heard Midsummer Night's Dream from Sam Gopal, and we began with Blood, Sweat and Tears, and You've Made Me So Very Happy. Don't forget,

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That was Rainmaker from the Laurels, a British pop rock comedy cabaret group. We also heard the Liverbirds with Peanut Butter. This British beat group were an all-female band from the Merseybeat scene. They had some success in Germany at the Star Club in Hamburg, where they were referred to as a female version of the Beatles. And we began with Jack of Diamonds by an American garage psych folk rock band called The Daily Flash. 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

We've just played the choir and it's cold outside. This American band from Mentor, Ohio, is regarded as the precursor to the pop band The Raspberries. Plus, we heard Finders Keepers by Gloria Jones, whose real name is Gloria Ricketta Jones. She's an American soul singer, songwriter and producer, and the mother of Mark Bolan's son, Roland Bolan. We also played a garage rock group from Merced, California, called The Brogues, with I Ain't No Miracle Worker, and we began that mix with End of the Day by The Kites. Don't forget, we are a commercial-free radio station, so we're able to play more music between now and the top of the hour. 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So, we're broadcasting from the Lightship, Jenny Bainton, and now, The Birds.

That's Willia by Pinkerton's Assorted Colours, who were formed in Rugby, Warwickshire, and originally known as the Liberators. We also heard Dave Justin and Lincoln Green, and we began with Say Those Magic Words from The Byrds, that's B-I-R-D-S, a British band who sued the US rock band of the same name, that's B-Y-R-D-S, over copyright infringement. This is Bill Everett, and in the next hour we have some more great songs from the Premiers, the Cardboard Orchestra, the Bittersweet, and Lyme and Cybell. In a moment, the Swiss singer and songwriter Susie Klee and Punch and Judy Mann, and right now, Nick Garey, and this is The Nightmare of J.B. Stanislas.

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Dave Clark Five with Bits and Pieces. And as a footnote, the lead vocals are sung by one Mike Smith, who also co-wrote the song. Dave Clark's drums have a very prominent part in the accompaniment. Additionally, some of the song's unique percussion was supplied by Builders Scaffolding Boards, which two of the band members, who reportedly quite intoxicated at the time, stamped on, not always perfectly in time to the music. This is Bill Everett here on Radio Seagull, online, on mobile, and on AM from the lightship Jenny Bainton in Harlingen Harbour with Technicolor Dreams. And in this final 60 minutes, we've got some more great music from Patti Lane, Gaslight, Kim Foley, The Harbinger Complex, and Hubert Patterson, as there is more to music than hits alone. And right now, here's The Sands.

is looking for him. Okay, ladies and gentlemen, here we go. The premiere. Yeah!

That's Is It On, Is It Off by The Bittersweet, a psychedelic rock band from Long Island, New York. We also heard the Cardboard Orchestra, who came from Southend-on-Sea in Essex, and Zebedee Zek. Sandwiched somewhere in the middle was Farmer John from The Premiers, a band from San Gabriel in California, put together by brothers Lawrence and John Perez, and their neighbours George Delgado and Frank Zunga. They practiced in the Perez's brothers' backyard, and encouraged by their mother, they soon started drawing crowds to their rehearsals. And we began that mix with The Sands and listened to the sky. But now, a track by Dusty Springfield, and a song which was first recorded by Dionne Warwick and written by Hal David and Burt Bacharach. Dusky, who had heard the Warwick track, recorded it at Olympic Studios here in the UK. And here is Wishing and Hoping.

0: Os Mutantes, or the Mutants in English, and Bat Macumba. They were formed in the late 1960s by Arnaldo Baptista, Sergio Diaz and Rita Lee, and were heavily influenced by British rock bands like the Beatles, and were the first to introduce the psychedelic rock sound to Brazil. Plus, we also heard Just Around the Corner from Michael Aldred, the British record producer, music journalist and television presenter, best remembered as the co-presenter of the 1960s music show Ready, Steady, Go. They're all getting in on the act, aren't they? As well as that, we played Lyman Seibel with Follow Me. Now, Lyman Seibel were a short-lived male-female folk-pop duo formed by Warren Zevon and Violet Santiago. And we began with Wishing and Hoping by Dusty Springfield. 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
1: I had a little boat from the Ivor Cutler trio. So the Glaswegian Ivor Cutler was a highly eccentric artist, poet, singer, songwriter, storyteller, broadcaster, author, and teacher. He appealed to successive generations with his offbeat sense of humor and wonder at the world. In more than four decades of performing, he attracted a band of admirers and followers that included, amongst others, the philosopher Bertrand Russell, Beatles John and Paul, and the broadcaster John Peel. Cutler also wrote books for children and adults and was a teacher at A.S. Neil's Summerhill School and for 30 years in inner city schools in London. We also played the Pleasure Seekers with Light of Love. This all-female American band were founded in Grosse Pointe, Michigan by sisters Patty and Susie Quattro. Susie left in 1971 and went on to have a successful solo career. And we began that mix with Watchmaker by Persimmon's Peculiar Shades, who were formed by British military personnel stationed in Detmold, West Germany. Originally named the Shades of Blue, they won a beat group competition and received a recording contract. You're listening to Radio Seagull, online, on mobile, and on AM from the lightship Jenny Bainton in Harlingen Harbour now, with John Bryant.

It's Radio Seagull with Hubert Patterson and Saturday Morning Bride. Hubert was a British singer and songwriter who came from Walthamstow in northeast London. As well as that, we played You're Gone by Gary James. We also heard The Boots and But You'll Never Do It, Babe. This lot were a German beat band from West Berlin, and we started off with She's in Need of Love from a British singer-songwriter called John Bryant, who came from Tooting in London. His first taste of the group scene came at school, where he was joined by fellow pupil Tony McPhee in a short-lived beat group. Don't forget, we are a commercial-free radio station, so we're able to play more music between now and the top of the hour. 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But now, here's Mike Batt.

That was The Trip by Kim Foley. We also played The Harbinger Complex with I Think I'm Down, and we started off with The Joker's Song, an early release by the famous Mike Batt. But that is a lot from me for today, although there's more great music to come here on Radio Seagull, so stay exactly where you are. You can still write to us at Radio Seagull, PO Box 24, 8860 AA Harlingen in the Netherlands. In a moment, Patti Lane and Paper Dreams, and to play us out, And So to Sleep from Gaslight. Thanks very much for listening. I'll catch you next time, either for some more Technicolor Dreams or the Underground Edition. So till then, from me, Bill Everett, wherever you are in the world, good night, good morning, good evening.

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Debbie Ashmore here on Radio Seagull in the Captain's Chair for the next couple of hours, and we're starting off today with a bit of 2026 music. That was Beyond the Black from their Break the Silence album, and the song's called The Art of Being Alone. Welcome along to today's show. I do hope that you're going to enjoy the music. Let's carry on with some music now. Let's go back all the way to 1975. Let's have a bit of Renaissance from their Scheherazade and Other Stories, and the song The Vultures Fly High.

fleeting minutes are surplus. Days of quiet watching thought bubble clouds blow through the years, wandering alone.

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Harsh adjective, improper noun. Reconsider each, every day. I'll change my viewpoint, shift and sway.

Playing for you first there, we had a bit of Renaissance from their Scheherazade Under the Stories album and the song The Vultures Fly High. That was the wonderful, obviously, Annie Haslam. And hasn't she got a fabulous, fabulous voice? Got to be up there with the top female vocalists, in my view, I'm afraid. Followed that with Jethro Tull from their Curious Ruminant album and the song of the same name from 2025. Coming up now, let's have a bit of the Flower Kings from their Love album from 2025 also, and the song The Phoenix.

began with some music from the Flower Kings from their Love album in 2025 and the song The Phoenix. And we've just been listening to Age of Distraction from their A Game of Whispers album and the song Sneak Attack. Okay, a bit of housekeeping. As I said, you're in tune with Debbie Ashmore here on Radio Seagull. Would you like to get in touch with me? It really is easy and I really do love to hear from you. My email address, it's debbie@radioseagull.com. And on that point, I'd just like to thank Peter Jackson from Inverness in Scotland for sending me an email last week. Really was appreciated and I do hope that you're enjoying today's music, Peter. Coming up for you now, let's have a bit of Scottish prog. Here's the band Ebb from their album The Mirror and the song Day 19.

Radio Seagull playing the best in alternative and progressive music, and we began with the band Ebb from their Mirror album and the song Day 19. And we've just been listening to The Waxing Quarter, hailing from East Lothian in Scotland, that began life as a collaboration of multi-instrumentalist songwriters and producers, John Ferguson, Ian Bruce and Liam Clark. With 2025's eponymous debut album under their belt, the trio expanded their ranks in pursuit of fully-fledged and uncompromised live performance. With the addition of bassist Lindsay Punton and drummer John Gurney, the project has shifted gears, evolving into a powerful five-piece outfit. Live dates are on the horizon, and that was them there with their song, Our Ghost. Do urge you to check them out. Absolutely fabulous music. Okay, coming up for you now, we're going to have a bit of East Anglia music. This is Dog at the Opera from their debut album, and it's called, the album's called Deep Breath Within, and the song is Wisdom Tooth.

Began there with our band from East Anglia, that was Dog at the Opera from their Deep Breath In album, and that was their debut album and the song Wisdom Tooth. And we've just been listening to the wonderful Le Soir from their Pushback the Horizon album back from 2024 and the song What Do You Want From Me. Well, time now for a couple of quieter songs. Let's start off with Mary Raynor from her Make It Together album and the song Three Chords and the Truth.

Began with the lovely Mary Raynor from her Make It Together album back from 2016 and the song Three Chords and the Truth. And we followed that with Neil Whiten from his solo album The Muse from 2025 and Precious Life. You might know the name Neil Whiten more commonly for being the lead guitarist in Sprig and Mist. Well, where has that hour gone? The time ticks by so quickly. We're coming up to the top of the hour, and we all know by now we are advert free here on Radio Seagull, so we get the chance to play that extra bonus track. And today the extra bonus track on this hour is Golden Earring from their Seven Tears album back from 1971 and She Flies on Strange Wings. So as we are advert free, if you could pop on over to our merchandise tab, take a look at the merchandise, if there is anything that you would like, if you could purchase it, that really, really would help us out here on Radio Seagull. Here are Golden Earring with She Flies on Strange Wings, and I do hope we can be together on hour two.

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1: Kicking off hour two of the Debbie Ashmore programme here with As December Falls from their 2025 album Everything on Fire But I'm Fine, and that was them with their song Angry Cry. They're a British pop punk alternative rock band from Nottingham, formed in 2014. Known for their fiercely DIY ethos, high energy performances and emotionally charged hook driven songs. Well, if you're just joining me, thank you so much. Do hope you're going to enjoy the next hour of music. And if you have been with me from hour one, thank you for sticking around. Coming up for you now, let's have a bit of Edenbridge with their song Somewhere Else But Here.

started off with a bit of Edenbridge from their Shangri-La album back from 2022, and the song Somewhere Else But Here, the wonderful Sabine Edelbacher there on lead vocals. And we've just been listening to Black Rebel Motorcycle Club from Spectre at the Feast album and Let the Day Begin. Coming up for you now, let's have a bit of prog rock. Here are Camel from their Moon Madness album from 1976 and Spirit of the Water

0: Starting off there, we had a bit of the band Camel from their Moon Madness album from 1976 and the song Spirit of the Water. And we've just been listening to Jigsaw, one of Fish's era Marillion's most emotionally intricate breakup songs, a portrait of two people who keep trying to fit together again, even as more and more of the pieces go missing. The core meaning across authoritative sources is remarkably consistent, a relationship that repeatedly collapses and reunites, losing something essential each time. And of course, that was from the 1984 album Fugazi. Okay, time now for some brand new music. This is the new song recently released by Corolla Bear, aka Ruby Dawn, and this is called Connect.
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Began there with some 2026 music, the recently released song by Corolla Bear, aka Ruby Dawn, and that's called Connect. Do urge you to look her up, some fabulous music. And we've just been listening up to Hats Off Gentlemen, It's Adequate, and the song Copenhagen, the title track to their album from 2024. You're in tune with Debbie Ashmore here on Radio Seagull. Just want to say, if you did want to get in touch with me, why not drop me a line? It's debbie@radioseagull.com. Okay, coming up for you now, we're going to have a Radio Seagull triple play. Starting off with Barclay James Harvest from the album Everyone Is Everybody Else and the song Mill Boys.

A Radio Seagull triple play for you there, starting off with Barclay James Harvest from their album Everyone Is Everybody Else and Mill Boys. And we followed that with the Blackheart Orchestra from their Diving for Roses album back from 2019 and the song Sebastian. And we've just been listening to some East Anglia music. That was the Lara Price Band back from 2022 and Pink Beanie. Well, going to be playing the next couple of songs for our great friend David Webb. Do hope you're keeping well, David, and looking forward to seeing you soon, hopefully in a few months' time. This is Frank Carducci from their brand new album Sheeple, so it's 2026 music, and The Limits of Freedom.

Radio Siga, where there's more to music than hits alone. And we started off there with the wonderful Frank Carducci and the Fantastic Squad from their recently released album from 2026. That was Sheeple. And the song The Limits of Freedom, playing that one especially for our great friend David Webb. And we've just been listening to the Hayley Griffiths Band from her album Melanie back from 2023 and the song Made My Bed. Well, just looked up and unfortunately I have so much fun in the studio I don't know where the time goes. And unfortunately, we're about to play our bonus song this week. 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Again, that would really help us out here. Thank you so much for joining me today. It really is appreciated and I do hope you all have a fabulous, fabulous week ahead. Hope you can be with me the same time, the same place next week. Here are Long Earth and the song Sand.

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0: Mongo Jerry, Baby Jump, and before that, The Move, California Man, launching the Wall of Sound for this Thursday. Hello, how are you doing? Welcome along. Nice to have your company. I'm the pilot of the airwaves. You know, my head seems to be full of open tabs at the moment, and they all seem to be frozen. I've tried switching myself off and then on again, and nothing seems to be working.
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0: And that means 3 hours of classic and new rock. AC/DC, for instance. They want you to play ball.

52's Love Shack extended version of that, and that was a remix version from 1999 was that one. So here we are together again. We are at the beginning of July, end of the first week of July, 9th of July 2026. The year is just pounding along, isn't it, hey? Lost track. Don't know where the first 6 months of the year have gone, but looking ahead to hopefully a bright summer, which of course you will get here on Seagull with our classic and new rock, commercial free, 24 hours a day. Music like this from Hearts, which will be swiftly followed by music from Genesis.

0: John Hyatt driving south, Genesis Turn It On and Magic Man from Heart in that little set. Got the Foo Fighters on the way and T-Rex, and also, well, quite frankly, a bit of an admission and an apology from me.
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0: And that admission and apology centres on the guilty pleasures, because there aren't any this week. I had all the music on a memory stick, put it in the system, and I can see it on the screen in front of me, but I can't open it for some reason. I have no idea why. I've tried all the tracks, taking it out, put it back in again, switched the machine off, switched it on again like you do with computers. No joy. So unfortunately, can't bring you those this week. I will see what I can do to resurrect them for next week. Otherwise, I'll choose somebody else. But the music continues anyway, this time, as I said, in the company of Foo Fighters.

Chico. It's a Thursday. I'm the pilot of the airwaves. I do apologise for that. There'll be some quality programming following this one, I promise you. This is The Wall of Sound. It's 3 hours of classic and new rock. 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You want classic rock? You got it right now.

Hendrix, Hey Joe, on a Thursday from Seagull, commercial-free music, which means at the end of every hour, the time that we're not wasting on adverts, we give you a bonus track that we want at the end of this hour, and every hour, 24 hours a day, you know. Can't say fairer than that, can we? Seagull.

0: Europe and the final countdown. Hey, look, if you'd like to get in touch, be lovely to hear from you. pilot@radioseagull.com is the email address, pilot@radioseagull.com, and I will endeavour to reply to everyone who contacts me via that email address. We're singing
1: that same song. What'll it be?
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1: The same thing?
2: Yeah, the same thing.
1: Tired of the same thing? 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

Eddie and the Hot Rods, do anything you want to do. Well, I think I've managed to get away with hour one. And if the tablets hold and I stay sane, then I've got music coming up from the Guillemots. No, thank you. And Dire Straits, Tears for Fears, Godly and Creme, some Nick Kershaw, Texas, Counting Crows, Thunder, a whole lot more besides. That's all coming up later in the Wall of Sound for this Thursday. And of course, there's the up-to-the-hour bonus track that'll be coming up after this from Ted Nugent.

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Crosby, Stills, Nash and Young from the album Looking Forward and Faith in Me. And we launched the second hour of the programme this week on Seagull with the Cranberries and Linger. Commercial-free music 24 hours a day. This is the Wall of Sound. I'm the pilot of the airwaves and I've got music from Dire Straits, Tears for Fears, Godley and Krem and Nick Kershaw, amongst others, on the way. There's also music from the Guillemots on a train to Brazil.

Tis Fierce, sowing the seeds of Dire Straits. Money for Nothing before that. On a Thursday from Seagull, commercial free music worldwide via RadioSeagull.com. And at certain times of the day and night, you'll get us on DAB in parts of the UK and the Netherlands, and in northwestern Europe, 747 AM as well, if you like your listening old school. What have we got next for you? Oh, I tell you what, we've got a bit of Godly and Creme for you. I like this.

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Bit Kershaw on Seagull, wouldn't it be good? Well, it would, you know, if we could make it work. And the music continues this Thursday on the Wall of Sound in the company of Texas. Do you know what? They don't want a lover.

Accidentally in Love, which, amongst other places, you'll find it on the motion picture soundtrack to the movie Shrek 2, no less.

Asunder from The Thrill of It All and Living for Today, which a lot of people don't do they? They dwell on the past that you can't change, the good and the not so good and the downright awful. It's happened to all of us, and a lot of people will, I don't know, at the expense of either living in the past or maybe sort of putting things off. Oh, we'll do that tomorrow. Tomorrow never comes in those sort of situations. You have got to live for today and make the most of everything and everyone around you. It's as simple as that. It really is.

Smith and Don Henley together on that one sometimes. Love Just Ain't Enough. If you're around on Tuesday next week, 1500 Central European Time, and you can join me for the Time Warp Hour, that'd be nice. Otherwise, I'm here Thursdays, mornings and evenings, 7 through 10 Central European Time, with 3 hours of classic and new rock. Commercial free, don't forget. That's the Wall of Sound, and that's this programme, running for another hour and a little bit, with some great music on the way from people like U2, Blind Faith, Free, Big Country and Status Quo, amongst others. No guilty pleasures this week, because for some reason the music that's on a memory stick just won't play in the machine, so I've had to sort of give that a good talking to, and I'll see if I can resurrect the guilty pleasure on that memory stick for next week. Right, meantime, music continues. Where are we off to? Oh, we're off this way, and in the company of Chris Rea, I think.

0: Chris Rea, an extended version of On the Beach and Why Not. Okay, third and final hour is on the way with music from Big Country, Element 115, Queen and Status Quo, amongst others. Don't forget, if you'd like to get in touch, pilot@radioseagull.com is the email address. And because we're commercial free, we add up all the minutes that other stations waste on adverts every hour, and we bring you a bonus track. And guess what?
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to go. It's Clearwater Revival launching the third and final hour of the programme this week on Seagull with Travelling Blues. And this is Seagull. I'm the pilot of the airwaves. Nice to have you along. I'm with you for the next hour with classic and new rock.

0: 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No commercials, no mindless chit-chat from the presenters. 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
0: And the music continues in the company of Blind Faith. You know what? 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

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That's this programme. And I must say, it's nice to have you with me this week. Hope you're enjoying the music that's on your way. Is this

Big Country, King of Emotion, and we're climbing up towards the end of the hour, and that means our bonus track every hour on the hour, 24 hours a day, because we're commercial free, so we add up all the time that other people waste on adverts and we give you a bonus track. That's on the way in a few minutes' time as I prepare to shuffle along the

0: there we go, the status quo, Red Sky, and just about it from me. Thanks for your company over the past 3 hours. 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
0: And all that's left for me to do is to say, you know what to do. You keep it right here on Seagull, because you know it makes sense. And as always, you take care now.

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1: Hello there, you're listening to Radio Seagull. This is Harry on the way. We have 1 hour of alternative music for you, starting with Elbow, One Day Like This.

the baboons and drinking gasoline and the price of that stuff these days. That's an expensive round. You're listening to Radio Seagull. This is Harry. I've got 1 hour of alternative songs for you. Some of them you may recognise, and I must admit that this week I haven't really had the time to fully research every song, but that is for the future. In the meantime, let's have a listen to them. We've got some great artists coming up. We've got Trigger Finger for you. We've got The Levellers, some Jimmy Cliff, and we've got some Roachford as well. Stay right where you are. Let's move along now with The Gay Lads and Maybe For Long.

0: That's Al Stewart, Fields of France, taken from the 1988 Enigma album. Before that, we had James Blunt and 1973, and we had The Gay Lads, Maybe For Long. This is Radio Seagull. 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

0: That's the Levellers, track entitled 15 Years. And before that, we had George Baker and Little Green Bag. You're listening to Radio Seagull. Lovely to have you there. And I'm going to come back with Jimmy Cliff.
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The haunting sound of Thomas Lang, Don't Let Me Be Misunderstood. And before this, Jimmy Cliff and Guns of Brixton. Promise you some Rochford earlier. They're coming up next. A track entitled A Cuddly Toy. You're listening to Radio Seagull. Stay with me. Now taking you up to the top of the hour.

I promised you a mixed bag today, and I think the music has been absolutely brilliant. Like I say, this is Clint Eastwood featuring General Saint and Stop That Train. I Wanna Get Off. Stop the world. I want to get off. You're listening to Harry. This is Radio Seagull. Do remember, coming up at 6 o'clock, we have our very own pilot of the airways, Mark Wall. Mark will be here with 3 hours of fantastic music. That's coming up at 6 o'clock this evening. Listen out for that. Don't miss the Wall of Sound with Mark. And Vagabond Moon is next, a track entitled Tell Me. And trying to sneak in some Stranglers as well before the last bonus track.

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Only been on YouTube for 7 days. Go along and help them along. Like, share and subscribe. Vagabond Moon and Tell Me. Promised you some Stranglers. They're coming up now, and it's Skin Deep.

Better watch out for the Skin Deep. This is the Stranglers. Download the Hour app and get this song on there. Have a listen on the train, on the bus. Do remember, Mark Wall will be here, the pilot of the airways, at 6 p.m. this evening. And that is 7 p.m. Central European time.

0: Thank you for joining me today. I'll be back next week, same time, same place, with another bunch of fantastic songs for you. Alternative tracks and some tracks which you will recognise. Going to leave you with my bonus track today is Athlete and Wires. I shall be back next week. Stay here. We are here 24 hours a day. The station goes nowhere. Bye for now. I'll be waiting for you.
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0: Welcome to UK Blues Today. In this hour, I'll play you tracks from some of the artists scheduled to be playing at a blues venue this week. And also take a look at three albums that have been chosen by the IBBA, the Independent Blues Broadcast Association presenters, as their picks of the month. And as well as John Angus, Pat Fulgoni's Blues Experience will be at the Whittles Blues Festival. This is Midnight Train.

From Rare Breed's eponymous debut album, I played you Howling. And before that, Ben Reel, the album Spirits Not Broken and Better Be Better. Started off with Pat Fulgoni's Blues Experience and Midnight Train. All three artists appearing at the Whittles Blues Festival this coming weekend. Time now, though, for a look at three albums that have been chosen by the IBBA, the Independent Blues Broadcasters Association presenters, as their picks of the month. We'll hear from Giles Robson and Bad Influence after this one from Holly Rogers' album, Everything's Fine. This is Bad Woman.

0: Three tracks from the three albums that have been chosen by the IBBA presenters. From the album Celebrating 40 Years, it was Fly from Bad Influence. Charles Robson was the one in the middle. The track Your Dirty Look and Your Sneaky Grin. It's on this album, Nine Blues Originals. And we started off with Bad Woman from the album Everything's Fine by Holly Rogers.
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0: 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This is DK Harrell.

Brooks Williams and Grinning in Your Face. It's on the EP Fare Thee Well. The one in the middle came from Funk and the Two-Tone Baby, Darkest of Days, from the album The Last Thing We'll See is the Sea. And Talking Heavy, it was DK Harrell. And we took a track from that album and I played you Into the Room.

0: The Slimline Shufflers were Fooling Around With You. And before that, Invincible was Ainsley Lister. It's on his album Along For The Ride. 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That's where you'll find all the details about the tracks played on this week's show. We're on our way to the top of the hour, but I'll be back soon with another hour of UK Blues. But for now,
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0: from their latest album, The Milky Way. 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
0: Welcome back to UK Blues Today. In this hour, I'll be playing you tracks from some of the artists scheduled to be playing at a blues venue somewhere around the country in the coming week. Emma Wilson is out and about. This is I Want to Be Loved.